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And then later, when it gets dark, we go home.

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Non-stop, de grootste rockklassiekers. 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Willy Classics.

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They go into the 7-Eleven, and I keep walking. 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
3: Well, we want to be free. 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And we want to get loaded. And we want to have a good time. And that's what we're going to do.
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3: We're going to have a good time. We're going to have a party.

dock of Tiger Bay, on the road to Mandalay, from Bombay to Santa Fe.

And I touched your face, narcotic mindfulness, melanated you. And I called your name like an addicted to cocaine, lost all the stuff you'd rather play. And I touched your face, narcotic mindfulness, melanated you. And

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Every monkey like to be in my place instead of me, cause I'm the king of bongo, baby, I'm the king of bongo bong.